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Opening this first concert of the 2024 season of the Cleveland Orchestra Youth Orchestra, Daniel Wright led a performance of the Academic Festival Overture by Brahms. This program marks the beginning of Mr. Wright's second year as music director of COYO. In this position, he oversees the

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August 7th and 8th, 507 South Cleveland Maslin Road in Fairlawn.

Music by Beethoven, an 8-minute-long insult aimed directly at Napoleon. The Egmont Overture by Beethoven, music for a play about a brave freedom fighter.

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Guest conductor Alain Altinoglu led the Cleveland Orchestra in a performance of Richard Strauss's Till Eulenspiegel's Merry Pranks. Alain Altinoglu's positions in the 25-26 season included music director of Brussels' Royal Theatre of La Monnaie, chief conductor of the Frankfurt Radio Symphony, and artistic director of the International Festival of Colmar in France. At both La Monnaie and Frankfurt, he has earned widespread acclaim for his leadership, compelling performances, and innovative programming. In 2025, Alain Altinoglu was named Conductor of the Year at the International Opera Awards. Just exactly who is Richard Strauss's tone poem Don Juan about? The mesmerizing hyper-masculine seducer projected from tale and legend, or perhaps Strauss himself? Much ink has been spilled about the autobiographical nature of Strauss's Don Juan. For starters, the composer's youthful affair with the wife of the Munich Court Orchestra's principal cellist burned brightly enough for a considerable time to be in constant danger of discovery. Add to this his parents' ongoing worries, expressed openly in letters to their son, about Richard's less than discreet liaisons with several young women in the towns he visited as a guest conductor. And perhaps most poetic of all, Strauss first met his future wife, Pauline de Anna, just as he was beginning work on Don Juan. All in all, though the 24-year-old Strauss clearly leapt to full artistic maturity with Don Juan, much as Don Juan the man himself leaps fully to life in the opening phrase of the tone poem, the autobiographical nature of this work, unlike that of several of the composer's later tone poems, is mostly the wishful thinking of over-romantic writers. Strauss left no programmatic explanation for Don Juan beyond 32 lines from an unfinished lyric poem by Nikolaus Lenau. Lenau was a 19th-century Austrian poet who in the early 1830s visited the United States and lived briefly in Ohio while trying to capture a sense of the frontier freedom that this country symbolized in romantic European circles. Disillusioned by the gritty reality of frontier life, he returned to Europe and tried to depict in his writing the kind of full-bodied poetic life he had been unable to experience firsthand. Lenau's lines about Don Juan go with a disillusionment with life's realities, not unlike the poet's own experiences. This is not the indiscriminate seducer of popular legend. This is a man much more aware of the pain he causes and the emptiness he feels. This helps clarify Strauss's intention, not to tell the outer story of Don Juan leaping from bed to bed, but rather to portray the story's inner drama, the exhilaration and ultimate disillusionment in one man's search for love. Now the Cleveland Orchestra with guest conductor Alain Altinoglu perform Richard Strauss's Don Juan.

12-year-old Sonia Muma on the cello. With me, Peter Dugan, at the piano, we performed Requiebros for cello and piano by Gaspar Casadevall.

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